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2: Please don't follow me in here. Please don't follow me.
3: I don't want to fight anymore.
4: No. Well, it's kind of funny.
2: Please.
4: You do want to fight. Every time you're walking away from
2: That's
4: me, straight
2: why
4: up.
2: Walking away. I'm
4: I know why you're walking away.
2: Me.
4: I'm trying to talk
2: why
4: to you.
5: Well, if we're in the middle of a conversation, you don't just get up and walk away like that.
4: And now you want to pull that crying stuff, huh? Just act mature, man. Try
2: act
4: something
2: mature.
4: You never tried before, man.
2: Yeah,
4: just
2: like
4: act right.
2: Your ass.
4: Act
5: All you do is talk. You just walk off the side of the back, straight out. You're not about it, man.